0: Patrick 5, Dave County.
1: Bedford 8.
0: Intersection of South Juliana, east in front of the courthouse. Used to be a man pacing, walking up and down the road, standing in front of traffic.
1: Where is he? Both units en route.

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2: 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We're going to canvas the area here. 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
0: But we'll be on business 220 in front of town, Pennsylvania. Mike and Juliet 9476, MXJ 9476, on a black station.
1: Bedford 8, I apologize to you for the situation. We're still having difficulties up here.
0: Mike, X-ray, Juliet 9476. MXJ 9476, Pennsylvania.
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0: Bay County.
1: Bedford Inn.
0: I apologize. Can I get your address?
1: Can you repeat?
0: Could you please confirm your location?
1: Business 220, intersection of Weber Lane.
0: Okay, say Bedford County Stats.
1: Bedford Fox. County Bedford 8, clear trap. Warning for lightning.
0: Gracious.
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0: County, Bedford 8 traffic. We'll be at Thomas Chevrolet with Pennsylvania. Mike Tango Golf 137, MTJ 1378 on the silver Hyundai Elantra. 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
0: 10-7.
1: Hey, good night.

0: from Bedford County. She responded out to 530 West Pitt Street for Borough for a welfare check. Joan Beard left in hospital at approximately 11:18 p.m. They stated she still have the IV in her arm. She's there, the IV will need removed.
1: Receiver.
0: 0049.

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0: County, is this going to be 540 or 542? 540 appears to be vacant.
1: The caller we received, Nathan, said 540.
0: Is a vacant property.
1: That's received, 0064.
0: County, I have a penetration. Can you tell me who it comes back to?
1: Pretty, go ahead with that.
0: Event of a Tango 754, NBT 758, displayed on a black star outback.
1: Received. You want this run on this incident that we're doing the welfare check?
0: Correct. I'm just trying to see if maybe they got the address mixed up with the house store.
1: Received. 0054.

0: Bedford 8 from Bedford.
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0: 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Expiration 01127.
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0: Contact. She got the IV out herself before she left the hospital. I verified. You can show me clear.
1: That's received. 017.

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0: 10-7. Have a good night.
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1: Okay, 1131, you're responding to 351. 181 Walmart Road, Bedford Township. He's 36 year old male. He's be conscious and breathing. 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He is currently driving to work and refused to pull over. He said he's going inside the main doors at this center. Walmart Road, Bedford Township.

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1: 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Transporting one to Bedford, 0421.

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1: Agent.
0: Send me the pager problem, spend it off.
1: As of this time, it appears to be there will be further information to come.

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1: S three.
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Union 11, you're due Charlie response, 220 Donahue Manor Road, Bedford Colonial Courtyard for chest pain.

Jacksonville 04, you're en route to Bedford Colonial Guard, 220 Donahue Corner Road, Bedford Township. 3-year-old male. He is conscious, breathing, alert to his normal, but he is experiencing chest pains. Aspirin protocol was not utilized at this time, as he is not able to take aspirin. He was in room 105.

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1: We'll be on a traffic stop east 8th Street behind the United Sports, Pennsylvania, Mike Tango, 8424.
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3: 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S6.
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1: 1-1.
0: And the address as well?
1: Steelers Road, Bedford.

0: Number 4 from Bedford County, I have that information ready.
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0: 8 Tango Alpha 844, toast back to Darren Robinson, 16 Cheney Road, Hopewell. Should have expired April of this, toast back to 2008, no. Negative NR, negative NCIC.

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1: 10, go ahead.
0: 10, can you respond down to 1601 North Street, Liberty Township? Had a gentleman called in that his stepfather assaulted him. He then connected.
1: 10-4, where's the mayor?
0: 1601 North Street.
1: 10-4, show myself running around.
0: Here now, 11:46. According to Rapid, I'm showing 17th and Norris right now.

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1: Don't tell me.
0: 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Saxonton. Fuck
1: John.
0: You.
2: Sir, I have a description of the stepfather, if you need it.
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2: Saxon 1.
1: We know both of them.
2: One.
1: We know both individuals.

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0: I'll be in service.
1: 11:50. Good shift.
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1: 11:53.

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1: 7-1.
0: What was the male subject that EMS is coming for?

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1: He's 19.
0: Crazy. 12-02.
2: Accuser's point.
0: .492, you're on in 12-02. 1601 North Street, Liberty Township. 19-year-old male, assaulted by his stepfather, had a cut on his elbow. He is on scene.

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405. You're responding at 1215 420 Pitt Street, Medford Borough, for a 62-year-old male, conscious, alert, and breathing. He fell down a flight of stairs yesterday and cannot feel anything past his on his right hand. His nose is tender to the touch. He'll be you at the front of the apartment.

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0: 1-2-1, correction, 1 station. 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

0: Bedford from 105. Do you have an apartment number?
1: Caller to the apartment 6. He did state that he would meet you up, though.
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1: Received 1250.
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1: Negative, we are attempting.

0: right, Patrick from Lauren 05. Just want to confirm this was East Pitt Street.
1: That's the address that was to us. We are attempting to get him back on the phone with us. He's not in.
0: Yeah, because the 420 East Street is the reclamation business. There's nobody. We've checked multiple apartments here surrounding this area, and there's nothing found.
1: Christy, sir.
0: Do you have Bedford Borough available to have him check the West Pitt Street address?
1: Copy. 12 Bedford County.
2: Bedford 12.
1: Bedford 12. Can I get you 420 West Pitt? Attempt for an apartment 6 for a male patient. We have EMS out right now.

Ethelode. We're clear of that last.

11-05, go ahead. 11-05 did relist that call, confirmed that he did state 420 East Pitt Street, per Bedford 12. The vigil is going to be located at 400 West

ending 5-3, 12-30.

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0: 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Seattle Court, reporting mileage 51.
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1: 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Now she doesn't eat or drink and is weak. Does have rashes over her body causing pain. That's 2240 Broadtop Road, Carbon Township. You will be

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1: County 23, go ahead.
0: I'll be at the intersection of East Beach and State Park Road. State Park, Pennsylvania plate, Charlie, 350, LC 4350.
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2: 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Red pickup. 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
0: I have the information on that plate.
1: That's received. Go ahead.
0: Lima Charlie Charlie 350 comes back to a George Ficus. 2065 Valley Road. Expired February of next year. Comes back 2015 Dodge.
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Lima Zulu Alpha 0460 comes back to a Charlie Pilchard 169 French Creek Road, expires 6 of 2027. 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
1: You can hear me clear. 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
0: Received 1429. 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
2: Blue Knot 2.
0: That name and date of birth is coming back to a Florida LLM, Graceville, Florida, and it expired 17/2023.
2: 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Jane back on the register.

0: Pennsylvania, not Florida. I need to run it through Florida. It's coming back. There's a David Chester. It's showing 1077 Queen Road in Claysburg. Receive the link for Lou Alpha.
1: That's correct. And that's yours with me.
0: 1432. Blue Knob 2 from Bedford County.

0: Tom 2 from Bedford County.
1: Clear Tom 2.
0: Sir, did you copy the info on that plate that I gave you?
1: 10-4, yeah, he was able to find the registration. It does come back

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0: Showing nothing on the name.
1: Hey, thank you. County, Lean on 2.
0: Lean on 2.
1: Just confirming, you said that 1027 was expired in 2023, correct?
0: Affirmative, it's 317 in 2023.
1: Appreciate it.

0: S-15 from Butler County. That O-line comes back to a dead under. 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
1: 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We're now at 1835, 122, Frontier Lane, King Township. This 2-year-old female, she's conscious but not fully alert. She's on 4 liters of oxygen. Patient's actively dying. The doctor wants her to be taken to the hospital of life care.
0: Good thing.

12, Charlie responds. 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

0: Bedford from Bedford County.
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0: One 6417 Lincoln Highway, Breezewood Sheets, East Providence Township, for an 18-year-old female. At the beginning of the call, she was actively in a seizure. By the end of the call, she was set to come out of it. The patient is epileptic.

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